Start off with the wire, never step into the rap. And what do you forget how we pulled this? Down, I'm taking it for mine, never winner. As we try to keep the smile. Start off with the wire, never step into the rap. And what do you forget how we pulled this? Down, I'm taking it for mine, never winner. As we try to keep the smile.

0: J.I.
1: What would you do if what had to be done could only be done by you? Unnay Paul Orvan.

0: charge.
1: He stole my heart. He stole my little heart, Your Honor.
0: Is it?
1: Yes, Your Honor.
0: For the thief of hearts, IPC says, 1,000 kisses with honey-dipped lips.